0: Your number one summer station.
1: Hey, we are
0: BTS.
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0: 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We love music.

0: to the max. 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
1: Man, she love.
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1: Man, she love.
0: Please just rewind, let me shake it to the max.
1: Bad man, she love. Bad man, she love. Yeah. Bad man, she love. Bad man, she love. Bad man, she love. Yeah. 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Bad

0: 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We love music.
1: Let's get the party started. See you at the bar, you was hardly talking. That's when I knew that your heart was scarring. Friends to lovers need a part to star in. Like, wait, babe, let me ask your pardon.

партньорството на Техномаркет. 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The Voice. The Voice. Airplay Chart. Номер 17. Let's get the party started. See you at the bar, you was hardly talking. That's when I knew that your heart was scarring. Friends to lovers need a part to star in. Like, wait, babe, let me ask your pardon. This ain't Gucci, this is Prada, darling. If you want something, you can ask me, darling. And you started laughing, cause you think I'm joking. But looking in your eyes, that's the best thing.

0: 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I see the satisfaction in your eyes.
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1: Let's get the party started. See you at the bar, you was hardly talking. That's when I knew that your heart was scarring. Friends to lovers need a part to star in. Like, wait, babe, let me ask you.

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1: Yeah, yeah. Hey, we are
0: BTS.
2: Yes.
0: This is Swim.
3: I just wanna play.
0: Voice. We love music.